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My heart should be wildly rejoicing. Oh, what

captain with 7 children. What's so fearsome about that? 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I am seeking the courage I lack. 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Face my mistakes without defiance.

We travel single, oh. 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

My name is Elder Price, and I would like to share with you the most amazing book. Hello, my name is Elder Grant. It's a book about America a long, long time ago. It has so many awesome parts, you simply won't believe how much this book can change your life. Hello, my name is Elder Green. I would like to share with you this book of Jesus Christ.

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1: Hello.
0: Hello. 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And can I leave this book with you for you to just peruse?
1: Hello.
2: Hello.

0: change religions, I have a free book written by Jesus!
1: No, no, Elder Cunningham. 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
1: I said
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0: Yeah? You think?
1: We can do it!
3: We can do it!
0: We can do it!

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1: Tell me, Mrs. Levi, what's in all this for you?
2: A living, Mr. Kemper. Some people paint, some sew. I meddle. I have always been a woman who...

changes things. It's my duty to assist the Lord above. I have always been a woman who arranges things like luncheon parties, poker games, and love. My abhorrent cosmetic art turned a frump to a trump lady fair. She had a countenance a little bit like Scrooge, but oh, today

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Again. 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
1: Oh, Mick, really? 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
6: Say, tell me something. Ain't you scared of me?
7: I ain't scared.
6: That your name, Julie?

0: Jordan. Ain't you ever had a fella you'd give money to?
1: No.
0: Ain't you ever had a fella at all?
1: No.
0: Well, you must have had a fella you went walking with.
1: Yes.
0: Where'd you walk?
1: Nowhere special I recall.
0: In the woods?
1: No.
0: On the beach?
1: No.
0: Did you love him?
1: No. Never loved no one. I told you that.
0: You're a funny kid. You want to go into town and dance, maybe?
1: Oh, no. I have to be careful.
0: Of what?
1: My character. You see, I'm never going to marry.

0: Suppose I was to say to you that I'd marry you.
1: You?
0: Oh, that scares you, don't it? You're thinking of what that cop said.
1: No, I ain't. I don't pay no mind to what he said.
0: But you wouldn't marry anyone like me, would you?
1: Oh, yes, I would. If I loved you, it wouldn't make any difference what you... Even if I died for it.
0: How do you know what you'd do if you loved me? Or how you'd feel or anything?
1: I don't know how I know. Just the same, I know how it'd be if I loved you.

0: Well, anyway, you don't love me. That's what you said, wasn't it?
1: Yes. I can smell them. Can you?
0: What?
1: The blossoms. The wind brings them down.
0: Ain't much wind tonight. Hardly any.

0: out.
1: I don't need you or anyone to help me. I got it figured out for myself. We ain't important. What are we? A couple of specks of nothing. Look up there.

0: You're a funny kid. Don't ever remember meet another girl like you. You! Are you trying to get me to marry you?
1: Oh, no.
0: Well, then what's put it into my head? You're different, all right. Can't think what it is. You look up at me with that little kid face, like you trusted me. I wonder what it'd be like.
1: What?
0: Nothing. I know what it'd be like. It'd be awful. I can just see myself kind of scrawny and pale, picking at my food and lovesick like any other guy. I'd throw away my sweater and dress up like a dude in a dickie and a collar and a tie if I loved you.
1: But you don't.
0: No, I

0: true, but there's more than that.
1: Is that all you think there is to it?
2: You've got so many reasons for not being with someone, but Robert, you haven't got one good reason for being alone.
3: Come on, you're onto something, Bobby. You're onto something.

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2: Hey, buddy, don't be afraid it won't be perfect. The only thing to be afraid of, really, is that it won't.

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1: And what does all that mean?
2: Robert, how do you know so much about it when you've never been there?
3: It's much better living it than looking at it, Robert.
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1: Only she talked to me so mean a while back, Aunt Ella. I'm a good mind not to take her.
2: I said I was going.
1: I ain't asked.
2: Where'd you get such a rig at? I bet he's winning hiring over to Claremore thinking I'd go with it.
1: That's all you know about it.
2: Spent all his money hiring a rig. Now ain't got nobody to ride it in.
1: I have two. They're not hiring. I made the whole thing up out of my head.
2: What? Made it up?
1: That's for no.
2: Get yourself out of here! Telling me lies!
1: Hey, now, making up a few birdies, they didn't get no law that I know of. Besides, don't you wish there was such a rig, though? Well, then you could go to a play party and dance a whole down the morning if you was a mind to. Then when you was all wore out, well, I just lift you out of that Surrey. And then I'd jump up alongside you, and we'd point the horses home. Why, I can just picture the whole thing.

0: This is Lewis.
1: Hello, Lewis.
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1: I am so glad to be back.
0: Are you looking swell?
1: Thank you, Lewis.
0: Dolly, I can tell.
1: Does it show?
0: Dolly.

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5: can I ask you a question?
6: Sure.
5: Well, you know Trekkie Monster upstairs?
7: Uh-huh.
5: Well, he's Trekkie Monster and you're Kate Monster.
7: Right.
5: You're both monsters.
7: Yeah.
5: Are you two related?
7: What? Princeton, I'm surprised at you. I find that racist.
5: Oh, well, I'm sorry. I was just asking.
7: Well, it's a touchy subject. No, not all monsters are related. What are you trying to say, huh? That we all look the same to you?
5: No, no. Oh, not at all. Oh, I'm sorry. I guess that was a little racist.
7: I should say so. You should be much more careful when you're talking about the sensitive subject of race.
5: Well, look who's talking.
7: What do you mean?
5: What about that special monster school you told me about?
7: What about it?
5: Well, could someone like me go there?
7: No, we don't want people like you.

0: All right, stop if you've heard this one.
1: Okay.
0: All right, there's a plane going down.
1: Uh-huh.
0: There's only one parachute, and there's a rabbi, a priest,
1: and a black guy.
2: Yeah. What you talking about, Kate? You were telling a black joke.
0: Well, sure, Gary, but lots of people tell black jokes.
2: I don't.
0: Well, of course you don't. You're black. But I bet you tell Pollock jokes, right?
2: Well, sure I do. Those stupid Pollocks.
0: Now, don't you think that's a little racist?
2: Well, damn. I guess you're right.

0: was a fine, upstanding black man.
1: Who?
0: Jesus Christ.
2: But Gary, Jesus was white.
0: No, Jesus was black.
2: No, Jesus was white.
0: No, I'm pretty sure Jesus was black.
1: Guys, guys! Jesus was Jewish.
3: Hey, guys, what are you laughing about?
0: Racism!
3: Cool!
4: Matt! Come back here! You take all these recycle birds!
5: What's that mean?
3: Recyclables.
6: Hey! Don't laugh at her! How many languages do you speak?
4: Oh, come off it, Brian!
7: Everyone's a little bit racist.
6: I'm not!
5: Oh, no?
6: Nope! Ha! How many Orientals?

0: Dulcinea!
1: Enough of that! Get yourself to a madhouse. Rave about nobility where no one can hear you.
0: My lady!
1: I am not your lady!

0: 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Don't you?
1: How?
0: Whatever kicks

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0: Why, when he was a young warthog.
1: When I was a young warthog.
0: Very nice.
2: Thanks.
0: He found his aroma like a certain appeal. He could clear the savannah after every meal.
1: I'm a sensitive soul, though I seem thick-skinned. And it hurt that my friends never stood downwind. And oh, the shame!
3: He was a change!
1: What a change in my name!
3: Oh, what's in a name?
1: And I got downhearted!
3: How did you feel?
1: Every time that I...
0: Hey, Pumba, not in front of the kids.
2: Oh, sorry.

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0: it is the thread that lets you know that no matter what happens, you will be okay.
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4: 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Get music.

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What kind of clown am I? What do I know of life?

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So then why was I so scared? A warlord who shoots people in the face. What's so scary about that? I must try.

0: Mama, a man with a suitcase has been following me all over town.
1: Did you say anything?
0: Mama, of course not. Now don't dawdle, Amaryllis. Sol, do, la, re, ti, mi. A little slower, and please keep the fingers curved as nice and high as you possibly can. Don't get faster, dear.
2: If you don't mind my saying so, it wouldn't have hurt you to find out what the gentleman wanted.
0: I know what the gentleman wanted.
2: What, dear?
0: You'll find it in Balzac.
2: Excuse me for living, but I never read it.
0: Neither has anyone else in this town.
2: There you go again with that same old comment about the low mentality of River City people and taking it all too much to heart.
0: Now, Mama, as long as the Madison Public Library was entrusted to me for the purpose of improving River City's cultural level, I can't help my concern that the ladies of River City keep ignoring all my counsel and advice.
2: But, darling, when a woman has a husband and you've got none, why should she take advice from you? Even if you can quote Balzac and Shakespeare and all them other highfalutin Greeks.
0: Mama, if you don't mind my saying so, you have a bad habit of changing every subject.
2: No, I haven't changed a subject. I was talking

0: no intention.
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6: The higher the throne,
7: the longer the fall.
6: Agreed?
7: Agreed. Maybe I just wasn't meant to have children.
8: Don't say that. Of course you were meant to have children.
7: But how will I go about being a father with no one to mother my child?
8: Just calm the child.
7: Yes, calm the child.
8: Tell him the story of how it all happened.

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0: You want to know what's going on? 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How come none of you told me you could play music?
2: What difference does it make?
0: What difference? 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

night. Why does this girl smell of orange trees? 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Vietnam, you don't give answers, do you, friend?

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6: Dear Nettie, I went back home. The house was okay, but the store was a dusty mess. But I fixed it up, and now I'm making pants for anybody who want them. I changed the cloth, I changed the print, I changed the waist, I changed the pocket. Only thing I can't do is quit making them.

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That's how a ruler rules a queen. And what of teaching me by turning me to animal and bird, from beaver to the smallest bobolink?

0: But wasn't there a night on a summer long gone by? We passed a couple wrangling away. And did I not say, Merlin, what if that chap were I?
1: And did he not give counsel and say,
0: what was it now? My mind's a war.
1: Oh yes, by Jove.

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Do I flatter her? I begged him, answer. Do I threaten or cajole or plead? Do I brood or play the gay romancer? Said he, smiling. 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

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I don't understand you. But no matter, Merlin told me once, never be too disturbed if you don't understand what a woman is thinking. They don't do it very often.

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1: 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It is the thread that lets you know that no matter what happens, you will be okay.
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wine, a fast embrace. 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
1: She's a demon.
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3: Then one day, a tune pops into my head. I jot down some dummy words. Nick and I do a quick head arrangement. 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And the whole world exploded.

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I've grown accustomed to the tune she whistles night and noon. Her smiles, her frowns, her ups, her downs are second nature to me now. Like breathing out and breathing in. I was serenely independent and content before we met. Surely I could always be that way again. 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Marry Freddy. What an infantile idea. What a heartless, wicked, brainless thing to do. But she'll regret it. She'll regret it. It's doomed before they even take the vow. I can see her now, Mrs. Freddy Ainsford Hill, in a wretched little flat above a store. I can see her now, not a penny in the till and a bill collector beating at the door. She'll try to teach the things I taught her and end up selling flowers instead. Begging for her bread and water while her husband has his breakfast in bed. In a year or so, when she's prematurely grey and the blossom in her cheek has turned to chalk, she'll come home and lo, he'll have upped and run away with a social climbing heiress from New York. Poor Eliza. How simply frightful. How humiliating. How delightful. How poignant it'll be on that inevitable night when she hammers on my door in tears and rags. Miserable and lonely, repentant and contrite. Will I take her in or hurl her to the wolves? Give her kindness or the treatment she deserves? Will I take her back or throw the baggage out? I'm a most forgiving man. The sort who never could, never would, take a position and staunchly never budge. Just a most forgiving man. But I will never take her back.

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Rather like a habit one can always break. And yet, I've grown accustomed to the trace of something in the air, accustomed to her face.

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1: How beautiful you are.
0: I'm made of all of your most beautiful dreams and hopes and wishes.
1: Oh, fairy godmother, I have only one wish just now, to go to the ball. And I know it is impossible.
0: Impossible? Bah, what's a fairy godmother for?
1: To make my wish come true.
0: If you wish it hard enough. Now let me see. You will need a coach and four horses and a coachman and a groom.
1: Is it possible to get those things by wishing for them?
0: Well, the sensible people of this world will say, fal-de-ral and fiddle-dee-dee and fiddle-dee-faddle-dee-foddle. All the wishes in the world are poppycock and twaddle.
1: Aren't they?
0: Not always. The sensible people will also say, fal-de-ral and fiddle-dee-dee and fiddle-dee-faddle-dee-foodle. All the dreamers in the world are dizzy in the noodle.
1: And aren't they?
0: Not always. Especially when there is someone who loves you to help you. Now, to work. For a coach, I believe I see Pumpkin over there. That will do very nicely.
1: A pumpkin?
0: I see you have four pet mice in a cage. They'll do nicely for the horses.
1: Mice? For horses?
0: Mm-hmm. Now, let me see. Something's peering at us from under that shrub. Oh, yes, it's a fine fat rat with whiskers and his brother. They'll do very nicely for the coachman and the groom.

0: possible. Things are happening every day.
1: Impossible.
0: Impossible.
1: Impossible.
0: Impossible.
1: And remember how very, very hard I am wishing.
0: Impossible for a plain yellow pumpkin to become a golden carriage. Impossible for a plain country pumpkin and a prince to join in marriage. And four white mice will never be

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0: dear, of course. How thoughtless of me.

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1: They are made of glass.
0: Put them on.
1: They fit perfectly.
0: Now you are ready for the ball. But there is one thing you must remember. You must leave before the stroke of midnight, for the magic will lie. Now you are ready for the ball. But there is one thing you must remember. You must leave before the

0: Charlie from Northampton. Meet Simon from Clacton.
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8: 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Impossible dream to fight.

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0: He's a very nice prince.
1: And?
0: It's a very nice ball.
1: And?
0: When I entered, they trumpeted.
1: And the prince.
0: Oh, the prince.
1: Yes, the prince.
0: Well, he's tall.
1: Is that all? Did you dance? Is he charming? They say that he's charming.
0: We did nothing but dance.
1: Yes, and?
0: And it made a nice change.
1: Oh, the prince.
0: Oh, the prince.
1: Yes, the prince.
0: He has charm for a prince, I guess.
1: Guess?
0: I don't need a wide range, and it's all very strange.
1: What I wouldn't give to be in your shoes.
0: Will you look over there? An enormous vine growing next to that little cottage.
1: I mean slippers.
0: It looks like a giant beanstalk rising into the sky.
1: It's pure as gold.
0: I must get home.
1: Wait!

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1: Sometimes the things you most wish for are not to be touched.
2: The harder to get, the better to have. Agreed? Agreed.
1: Never wear mauve at a ball.
3: Or pink.
1: Or open your mouth.
3: Mother!
1: The difference between a cow and a bean is a bean can begin an adventure.
4: Slotted spoons don't hold much soup.
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1: One midnight gone.
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9: You may know what you need, but to get what you want, better see that you keep what you have.
10: One midnight gone.
9: Sometimes the things you most
10: the
9: wish for
10: to get it, the
9: are not
10: to
9: be gone. To get what you want, better keep what you
11: have. One midnight gone. One midnight gone. Into the woods. Into the woods. Into the woods. And out of the woods and home before.
12: There are giants in the sky. There are big, tall, terrible giants in the sky. Way up high, new look below at the world you left and the things you know. Little more than a glance is enough to show you just how small you are. When you're way up high and you're on your own in a world like none that you ever known, you're free to do whatever pleases you, exploring things you never dare, 'cause you don't care when suddenly there's a big, tall, terrible giant

why. Only just when you made a friend and all, and you know she's big but you don't feel small, someone bigger than her comes along the hall to swallow you for lunch. And your heart is lead and your stomach's stone, and you're really scared being all alone. And it's then that you long for the things you know in the world.

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5: When you got it, flanked it, step right up and strut your stuff. People tell you modesty's a virtue, but in the theater modesty can hurt you. When you got it, flanked it, show your assets, let them know you're proud. Your goodies you must push, stick your chest and shake your tush. When you got it, shout it out loud. Now, Ulla, dance.

0: clothes may make a man. All a girl needs is a tan. Then you got it, let it hang out. Remember when Ula danced?
1: Yeah.
0: Ula dance again!

0: after such a triumph at the ball. What could have depressed her? What could have possessed her? I cannot understand the wretch at all. Women are irrational, that's all there is to that. Their heads are full of cotton, hay, and rags. They're nothing but exasperating, irritating, vacillating, calculating, agitating, maddening, and infuriating hags. Pickering, why can't a woman be more like a man? Yes, why can't a woman be more like a man? Men are so honest, so thoroughly square, eternally noble, historically fair, who, when you win, will always give your back a pat? Well, why can't a woman be like that? Why does everyone do what the others do? Can't a woman learn to use her head? Why do they do everything their mothers do? Why don't they grow up, well, like their father instead? Why can't a woman be more like a man? Men are so pleasant, so easy to please. Whenever you're with them, you're always at ease. Would you be slighted if I didn't speak for hours?
1: Of course not.
0: Would you be livid if I had a drink or two?
1: Nonsense.
0: Would you be wounded if I never sent you flowers?
1: Never.
0: Well, why can't a woman be like you? One man in a million may shout a bit. Now and then there's one with slight defects. One perhaps whose truthfulness you doubt a bit, but by and large we are a marvelous sex. Why can't a woman behave like a man? Men are so friendly, good-natured and kind. A better companion you never will find. If I were hours late for dinner, would you bellow?
1: Of course not.
0: If I forgot your silly birthday, would you fuss?
1: Nonsense.
0: Would you complain if I took out another fellow?
1: Never.
0: Well, why can't a woman be like us? Mrs. Pierce, you're a woman. Why can't a woman be more like a man? Men are so decent, such regular chaps. Ready to help you through any mishaps. Ready to buck you up whenever you are glum. Why can't a woman be a chum? Why is thinking something women never do? Why is logic never even tried? Straightening up their hair is all they ever do. Why don't they straighten up the mess that's inside? Why can't a woman behave like a man? If I was a woman who'd been to a ball, been hailed as a princess by one and by all, would I start weeping like a bathtub overflowing, or carry on as if my home were in a tree? Would I run off and never tell me where I'm going? Why can't a woman be like me?

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0: All according to schedule, so far. 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
1: 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Of course we could do that. 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
2: Seems a downright shame.
3: Shame.
2: Seems an awful waste. Such a nice plump frame. What's his name has?

0: It has thrift
1: as a gift,
0: if you get my drift. Seems an awful waste. I mean, with the price of meat, what it is, when you get it, if you get it.
2: Ah.
0: Good, you got it. Take, for instance, Mrs. Mooney at a pie shop. Business never better, using only pussycats and toast. Now a pussy's good for maybe 6 or 7 at the most. And I'm sure they can't compare as far as taste.
3: Mrs. Lovett, what a charming notion.
0: Well,
3: eminently practical and yet appropriate
0: waste.
3: As always. Mrs. Lovett, how I've lived without you all these years, I'll never know.
0: Think
3: how
0: about
3: delectable.
0: Lots of other gentlemen are soon
3: also
0: becoming for a shame.

0: These are desperate times, Mrs. Lovett. Desperate measures are called for.
1: Here we are, hot out of the oven.
2: What is that?
3: It's priest. Have a little priest.
2: Is it really good?
3: Sir, it's too good, at least. Then again, they don't come, it sins all the flesh. So it's pretty fresh.
2: Awful lot of fat.
3: Only where it's at.
2: Haven't you got poet or something like that?
3: Now you see, the trouble with poet is, how do you know it's deceased? Try the priest. Lawyer's rather nice.
2: If it's for a price.
3: Order something else, though, to follow, since no one should swallow it twice.
2: Anything that's lean?

0: 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More like vicar.
1: No, it has to be grosser.
2: It's green.
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heaven and stars is the chimney sweep's world, where there's hardly no day nor hardly no night. There's things off in shadow.

0: What a sight.
1: Oh, you're a sweep now, are you?
0: Best view in the world, eh? And who gets to see it? The birds, the stars, and the chimney sweeps. Nothing to beat it, eh?

0: does this mean you're going?
1: The wind's changed.
0: Ah, but they're good kids, Mary.
1: Would I be bothering with them if they weren't? But I can't help them if they won't let me, and no one is so hard to teach as a child who knows everything.
0: So?
1: So, they've got to do the next bit on their own.

0: wind's changed. She's left us.
1: What in the name of heaven are you two up to? Oh, where's Mary Poppins?
0: She's gone.
1: Gone? Well, if she doesn't have a heart of stone and no mistake.
0: She left us a note.
2: What does it say?
0: Mrs. Brill, what does au revoir mean?
1: Why?
0: Because that's what she's written on it. Dear Jane and Michael, keep playing the games. Au revoir, Mary Poppins.
1: Well, I'm not up on these foreign tongues, but it's French, I know that. Now, let's see. Does it mean God bless you? Or is it good luck? Oh, no, I remember now. It means till we meet again. Now, will you come on in before you catch your death?

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5: Obadiah.
6: Obadiah? What's that?
5: Obadiah Masterson. That's my real name.
6: Oh.
5: I never told that to anybody.

0: in the plane.
1: The rain in Spain stays mainly in the plane.
0: Again.
1: The rain in Spain stays mainly in the plane.
2: I think she's got it. I think she's got it.
1: The rain in Spain stays mainly in the plane.
3: Hi, George, she's got it.
1: Oh.
3: Hi, George, she's got it. Now, once again.

0: I think that's a very good idea, Mother. A very good idea.
1: Yes, it is a good idea, isn't it?
0: I don't think I shall ever be afraid again.
1: Good. 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
2: Ah, did you bring the checky, my little turtle dove?
0: Yes, but first, Bialy, can we please play one dirty little game?
2: Here in broad daylight?
0: It'll just be a quickie.
2: Okay, what?
0: Let's play the distracted tourist and the ever-watchful orangutan.
2: Are you trying to kill me? 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
0: What?
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1: How beautiful you are.
0: I'm made of all of your most beautiful dreams and hopes and wishes.
1: Oh, fairy godmother, I have only one wish just now, to go to the ball. And I know it is impossible.
0: Impossible? Bah, what's a fairy godmother for?
1: To make my wish come true.
0: If you wish it hard enough. Now let me see. You will need a coach and four horses and a coachman and a groom.
1: Is it possible to get those things by wishing for them?
0: Well, the sensible people of this world will say, fal-de-ral and fiddle-dee-dee and fiddle-dee-faddle-dee-foddle. All the wishes in the world are poppycock and twaddle.
1: Aren't they?
0: Not always. The sensible people will also say, fal-de-ral and fiddle-dee-dee and fiddle-dee-faddle-dee-foodle. All the dreamers in the world are dizzy in the noodle.
1: And aren't they?
0: Not always. Especially when there is someone who loves you to help you. Now, to work. For a coach, I believe I see Pumpkin over there. That will do very nicely. I see you have four pet mice in a cage. They'll do nicely for the horses.
1: Mice? For horses?
0: Mm-hmm. Now let me see. Something's peering at us from under that shrub. Oh, yes, it's a fine fat rat with whiskers and his brother. They'll do very nicely for the coachman and the groom.

0: 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Things are happening every day.
1: Impossible.
0: Impossible.
1: Impossible.
0: Impossible.
1: And remember,

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0: 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How thoughtless of me.

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1: And here are your slippers.
0: They are made of glass.
1: Put them on.
0: They fit perfectly.
1: Now you are ready for the ball. But there is one thing you must remember. You must leave before the stroke of midnight, for the magic will last no longer.
0: I will remember.

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Get! 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Be by myself. 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Nobody to tell me who I am and who I ain't. 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I got plenty to blame.

made many, many poor people. 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But it's no great honor either. So what would have been so terrible if I had a small fortune?

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1: Well, in.
0: Come, shitty yourself.
1: Pass the furniture.
0: There.

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0: clams?
1: They've been digging clams since 5 this morning. First clam bake of the year, they're always like this. It's like unlocking a door and all the crazy notions they kept shut up for the winter come whooping out into the sunshine. This year's just like every other.

0: It won't be on a plate.
1: Magic beans? We've no reason to believe they're magic. Are we to dispel this curse through deceit?
2: No one would have given him more for that creature. We did him a favor. At least now they'll have some food.
1: 5 beans.
2: If you know what you want, then you go and you find it and you get it.
3: Home.
2: Do we want a child or not? And you give and you take and you bid and you bargain or you live to regret it.
1: Will you please go home?
2: There are rights and wrongs and in-betweens. No one waits when fortune intervenes. And maybe they're really magic. Who knows? Why you do what you do, that's the point. All the rest of it is chat.
1: No, it's not.
2: If the thing you do is pure in intent, if it's meant and it's just a little bent, does it matter?
1: Yes.
2: No, what matters is that everyone tells tiny lies. What's important really is the size.
1: What?
2: Only 3.

0: liberty of fixing up a little list. Now, you're sure you don't mind?
1: Oh, I'm absolutely sure.
0: Well, I think that's very big of you.
1: Well, you see, dear, it just so happens that I have made up a little listing, too.

0: someone has stolen my socks.
1: This is a piece of paper. This is a column which, as you see, I have placed on the piece of paper. This is a list of receipts and bills, what we might call household expense, which I have entered along this line, forming a business-like design inside the column which I've prepared upon this piece of paper. This is a total of all those bills. It represents a month's expense, the whole outlay in checks and cash that went for the rent and the corned beef hash. In short, the sum and net result of all the figures inside the column which I've prepared upon this piece of paper. Now, this, as you know, is a statement from the bank. It must be compared with the total result of all the figures inside the column if we are to know in terms of cost just how much money we've made or lost, how far, in fact, we've come or gone. What I'm trying to say is, honey, you're overdrawn. Again.
0: You chew in your sleep.
1: Do what?
0: You chew. You go like this.
1: I don't.
0: You do.
1: I've never done that one time in my life.

0: That's absolutely awful.
1: I quite agree.
0: You are always late.
1: You are always early.
0: We're totally dressed and ready to go. I open the door, but do we make it? No. It's where are my gloves, and where is my purse, my purse, my purse? Where are my keys?

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1: You grab the morning papers and you take the part that's best.
0: 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Every night beneath the sheet, must you look like trick or treat?

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Why, I predict the wizard could make you his. Magic, Grand Vizier. My dear, my dear. I'll write at once to the wizard. Tell him of you in advance.

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0: my dream. In the beginning, I dreamt that we were having a celebration of some kind. Everybody we knew was there, and musicians too. In the middle of the dream, in walks your grandmother Zeitel. May she rest in peace.
1: Grandmother Zeitel? How did she look?
0: Oh, for a woman who is dead 30 years, she looked very good. Naturally, I went up to greet her, and then...
2: A blessing on your head.
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2: And such a son-in-law, like no one ever saw. The tailor mortal Kamzoil.
1: Mortal?
2: A worthy boy is he.
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2: Of pious family.
3: Mazel tov, mazel tov.
2: They named him after my dear Uncle Mordechai, the tailor mortal Kamzoil.
1: A tailor? She must have heard wrong. She meant the butcher.

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1: But we announced it already. We made a bargain with the butcher.
2: But we announced it, Grandma, to our neighbors. We made the bargain, Grandma, with the butcher, Laser Wolf.

0: an evil spirit. 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Such a dark and horrible dream. And to think that it was all brought on by that butcher. If my grandmother Zeitel, may she rest in peace, took the trouble to come all the way from the other world to tell us about the tailor, all we can say is it's all for the best, and it couldn't possibly be any better. Amen.
1: Amen!

0: We haven't got the men.
1: Mazel tov, mazel tov.
0: We had when we began.
1: Mazel tov, mazel tov.
0: But since your grandma came, she'll marry what's his name?
1: That's

0: It is nice to know, Miss Sarah, that somewhere in the world is a guy who might appeal to you. I wonder what this guy will be like.
1: He will not be a gambler.
0: I'm not interested in what he will not be. I am interested in what he will be.
1: Don't worry. I'll know.

0: No, no, you're talking about love. You can't dope it like that. What are you picking, a guy or a horse?
1: I wouldn't expect a gambler to understand.
0: Would you like to hear how a gambler feels about the big heart throb?
1: No.
0: Well, I'll tell you. Mine will come as a surprise to me. Mine I leave to chance and chemistry.
1: Chemistry?
0: Yeah, chemistry.

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5: Ah, Mr. Secretary.
6: Mr. Burr.
5: Sir. And did you hear the news about good old General Mercer?
6: No.
5: You know Claremont Street?
6: Yeah.
5: They renamed it after him. The Mercer legacy is secure.
6: Sure.
5: And all he had to do was die.
6: Yeah, that's a lot less work.
5: We ought to give it a try. Now, how you gonna get your debt plan through?

0: 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Now Madison and Jefferson are merciless.
1: Well, hate the sin, love the sinner.
2: Hamilton.
1: I'm sorry, Burr, I gotta go.
0: But
1: decisions are happening over dinner.

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Attention, please. 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Please observe me, if you will. I'm Professor Harold Hill, and I'm here to organize the River City Boys Band. Brrr. Oh, think, my friends, how could any pool table ever hope to compete with a gold trombone? 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I say River City's gotta have a boys' band, and I mean she needs it today. Well, Professor Harold Hill's on hand, and River City's gonna have a boys' band, as sure as the Lord made little green apples. And that band's gonna be in uniform. Johnny, Willie, Teddy, Fred. And you'll see the glitter of crashing cymbals, and you'll hear the thunder of rolling drums, the shimmer of trumpets, ta-ta-ra! And you'll feel something akin to the electric thrill I once enjoyed when Gilmore, Liberati, Pat Conway, the great creator, W.C. Handy, and John Philip Sousa all came to town on that very same historic day. 76 trombones led the big parade, with 110 cornets close at hand. They were followed by rows and rows of the finest virtuosos, the cream of every famous band. 76 trombones caught the morning sun, with 110 cornets right behind. There were more than 1,000 reeds springing up like wheat.

0: You didn't notice her at first, but I saw her the moment she walked in. 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
1: Someone just came in the door, like no one I ever saw before. 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
4: 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You think different, you talk different, you draw different, you listen to music different, but you probably knew that. Problem is, you also drive different, and not in a good way. That's why driving high is illegal everywhere. So if you're high, just don't drive. You draw different, you listen to music different, but you probably knew that. Problem is, you also drive different, and not in a good way. That's why driving high is illegal everywhere.

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1: 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Why Chino?
2: Maybe she's just darling up for us. Gracias, querida.
1: Rosalia, Consuelo, my adorable friends, can you keep a secret?
0: I'm hot for secrets.
1: No, I won't tell you.
0: What?
1: What?
0: The poor girl is out of her mind.
1: I am crazy.
3: She might be a that. She looks somehow different.
1: I do.
3: And I think she is up to something.
1: I am.
0: I do. I am. She talks like a parrot.
3: What is going on with you, Maria?
1: I

0: to explain. I...
1: Why?
0: I'm telling you, it's because...
1: Why?

0: But what do you get out of it?
1: What do I get? Plenty. Why, already I've gotten...
0: You've gotten nothing. Why do you do it?
1: I like him. I really like him. Pluck me naked as a scalded chicken.

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1: 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Get

A fiddler on the roof. Sounds crazy, no? But here in our little village of Anatevka, you might say every one of us is a fiddler on the roof, trying to scratch out a pleasant, simple tune without breaking his neck. It isn't easy. You may ask, why do we stay up there if it's so dangerous? We stay because Anatevka is our home. And how do we keep our balance? That I can tell you in one word. Tradition!

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Here in Anatevka, we have traditions for everything. 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But it's a tradition. And because of our traditions, every one of us knows who he is and what God expects him to do.

0: circle of our little village, we've always had our special types. 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
1: Avram, I have a perfect match for your son, a wonderful girl.
2: Who is it?
1: Rachel, the shoemaker's daughter.
2: Rachel? But she can hardly see, she's almost blind.
1: Tell the truth, Avram, is your son so much to look at? The way she sees and the way he looks, it's a perfect match.
0: And Reb Nachum, the beggar?
3: Alms for the poor. Alms for the poor.
4: Here, Reb Nachum, is one kopeck.
3: One kopeck? Last week you gave me two kopecks.
4: I had a bad week.
3: So, if you had a bad week, why should I suffer?
0: And most important, our beloved Rabbi.
5: Rabbi, may I ask you a question?
6: Certainly, my son.
5: Is there a proper blessing for the Tsar?
6: A blessing for the Tsar? Of course.
7: May God bless and keep the Tsar
6: far away from us.

0: Then there are the others in our village. They make a much bigger circle. His honor, the constable. His honor, the priest. His honor, many, many others. We don't bother them. And so far, they don't bother us. And among ourselves, we always got along perfectly well. Of course, there was the time when he sold him a horse, but delivered a mule. But it's all settled now. Now we live in simple peace and harmony.
1: It was a horse.
2: No. It was a mule.
0: No,
2: it
0: please.
2: Was a horse.
3: It was a mule.
0: Please, not
3: it
0: now.
3: Was a horse.
0: No, please, not now. Do me a favor.
3: Please, please.
0: Right now.

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Maybe we're lucky, but I don't know. With them, just let one kid fall down and seven mothers faint. I guess we're both happy, but maybe we ain't.

I find the moment I let a woman make friends with me, she becomes jealous, exacting, suspicious, and a damn nuisance. And I find the moment that I make friends with a woman, I become selfish and tyrannical. So here I am, a confirmed old bachelor, and likely to remain so. Well, after all, Pickering, I'm an ordinary man who desires nothing more than just an ordinary chance to live exactly as he likes and do precisely what he wants. An average man am I, of no eccentric whim, who likes to live his life free of strife, doing whatever he thinks is best for him. Well, just an ordinary man. But let a woman in your life, and your serenity is through. She'll redecorate your home from the cellar to the dome, then go on to the enthralling fun of overhauling you. Let a woman in your life, and you're up against a wall. Make a plan and you will find she has something else in mind, and so rather than do either, you do something else that neither likes at all. You want to talk of Keats or Milton. She only wants to talk of love. You go to see a play or ballet and spend it searching for her glove. Let a woman in your life, and you invite eternal strife. Let them buy their wedding bands for those anxious little hands. I'd be equally as willing for a dentist to be drilling than to ever let a woman in my life. I'm a very gentle man, even-tempered and good-natured, whom you never hear complain, who has the milk of human kindness by the quart in every vein. A patient man am I, down to my fingertips, the sort who never would, ever could, let an insulting remark escape his lips. A very gentle man. But let a woman in your life, and patience hasn't got a chance. She will beg you for advice, your reply will be concise, and she'll listen very nicely, then go out and do precisely what she wants. You are a man of grace and polish, who never spoke above a hush. Now all at once you're using language that would make a sailor blush. Let a woman in your life, and you're plunging in a knife. Let the others of my sex tie the knot around their necks. I'd prefer a new edition of the Spanish Inquisition than to ever let a woman in my life. I'm a quiet living man who prefers to spend the evenings in the silence of his room, who likes an atmosphere as restful as an undiscovered tomb. A pensive man am I, of philosophic joys, who likes to meditate, contemplate, free from

nuts. 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In a line that never ends, come an army of her friends, come to jabber and to chatter and to tell her what the matter is with you. She'll have a booming, boisterous family who'll descend on you en masse. She'll have a large Wagnerian mother with a voice that shatters glass. 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I shall never let a woman in my life.

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0: A drop of golden sun.
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0: A long, long

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So, do, la, fa, mi, do, re. 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
3: Well, Adelaide, you're getting yourself upset. 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
3: But it's true. Oh, you'll feel better tomorrow. 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That's my girl. See you tomorrow.
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4: 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That's what I'm talking about. 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

0: world is cruel, the world is wicked. 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I am your only friend. I who keep you, teach you, feed you, dress you. 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
0: And you are ugly.
1: And I am ugly.
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1: Only a monster.
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0: bow your head and pray, woman. 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And Eve was weak and loosed the raven on the world.
1: Mama, it wasn't
0: and the
1: my
0: raven
1: fault.
0: Was called sin. And God visited Eve with a curse. And the curse was the curse of blood. Say it, woman. And God made Eve from Adam's rib, and Eve was weak.
1: Mama,
0: and
1: how
0: Eve
1: could
0: was
1: I
0: weak.
1: Know?
0: And Eve was weak.
1: Why didn't you tell me?
0: And God made Eve to bear the curse of blood.
1: It's not a curse. Miss Gardner said it's
0: blood.
1: Something all girls go through.
0: The curse of blood.
1: You should have told me!
0: You're a woman now.

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And Eve was weak. And I was weak. I prayed this day would never come. I should have known. I should have known. Now I'm alone and so afraid. Oh Lord, I've seen this power before. The flesh is weak and I am blind.

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I've heard of an Oxford professor from Quarks, no longer permitted to teach, who has lost all powers of speech. And an owl in Munchkin Rock, a vicar with a thriving flock, forbidden to preach. 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

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And there's Bernie lying on the couch, drinking a beer and chewing. No, not chewing. Popping. So I said to him, I said, you pop that gum one more time. And he did. So I took the shotgun off the wall and I fired two warning shots into his head.

They've been digging clams since 5 this morning. First clam bake of the year, they're always like this. It's like unlocking a door, and all the crazy notions they kept shut up for the winter come whooping out into the sunshine. This year's just like every other.

of which I wish I was more certain. I was sure. Is a puzzlement. What to tell a growing son? What, for instance, shall I say to him of women? Shall I educate him on the ancient lines? Shall I tell the boy as far as he's able to respect his wives and love?

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Shall I then be like my father and be willfully unmovable and strong? Or is better to be right, or am I right when I believe I may be wrong? Shall I join with other nations in alliance? If allies are weak, am

0: puzzlement.
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0: says here there are 20,000 streets in New York City, not counting MacDougal Alley in the heart of Greenwich Village, a charming thoroughfare.
1: Here we go again.
0: The famous places to visit are so many, or so the guidebooks say. I promised Daddy I wouldn't miss on any, and we have just one day. Gotta see the whole town from Yonkers on down to the bay.
2: In just one day, New York, New York, a visitor's place, where no one lives on account of the pace, but 7 million are screaming for space. New York, New York, it's a visitor's place.
3: Hey, look who's coming back, Tom and Andy.
1: Hey, Tom, Andy. Hey, fellas, how was your day in New York?
4: Oh, wonderful. I don't remember a day.
5: Awful. I remember everything.
1: Manhattan women are dressed in silk and satin, or so the fellas say. There's just one thing that's important in Manhattan. When you have just one day, gotta pick up a date.
0: Maybe seven.
1: Or eight.

0: after a lifetime, a piece of paper and get thee out.
1: Rabbi, we waited all our lives for the Messiah. Wouldn't now be a good time for him to come?
2: We'll have to wait for him somewhere else. Meanwhile, let's start packing.
3: Well, Anna Tefka hasn't been exactly the Garden of Eden.
4: That's true.
3: After all, what have we got here? A little bit of this, a little bit of that. A pot.
5: A pan.
1: A broom.
4: A hat. Someone should have set a match to this place long ago.
1: A bench.
4: A tree.
3: So what's a stove?
5: Or a house.
1: The people who pass through Anna Tefka don't even know they've been here.
3: A stick of wood. A piece of cloth.

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4: John, you are great. Can I see you alone? I gotta know what you meant on the phone. What is this news you received? You could only tell me.
5: A lot of groups use my Bangkok staff to process problems on their behalf. We got this in from the embassy. It's not easy to tell you. It's best that you see. It's about Kim, isn't it? Every day for a year, how I tried to get word. Tell me first, nothing else. Tell me, did she?

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Come on, there is still something more.

You won't believe me, but I dream this, John. 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Jesus, John, I am married. Is this story for real? I'm only telling you what I received, but our reports can usually be believed. Kim's a bar girl in Bangkok. Pal, I know how you feel. It's too late, I have

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0: You may produce my play.
1: Excellent.
0: But only if you will take the Siegfried Oath. I solemnly swear to obey the sacred Siegfried Oath.
1: And
0: never dishonor the spirit and the memory of Adolf Elisabeth Hitler.
1: Dishonor the spirit. Elisabeth?
0: Yeah, that was his middle name. Not many people know it, but the Führer was descended from a long line of English queens.
1: Really? Adolf Elisabeth Hitler.
0: Good! Now I sign your contract!
1: Ah, you won't regret this. So thank you, Herr Liebken.
0: Brother!

marvelous when they're young, but then when a woman achieves her matron station, there begins a certain process of, well, deterioration. Now, just a minute, let me finish. It's a well-known fact that a man is more attractive the older that he grows. He's like a late October rose. He's noticed everywhere he goes. It's the strangest thing, but a man is more distinguished as time starts sliding by. Although I really don't know why, I couldn't change it if I tried. Unfortunate,

to pot. It's a well-known fact that a man is more attractive with each passing year. He gets more and more attractive, and the girls react. It's a well-known fact. When a man is under 21, he is not worth a damn. He thinks that he's a tiger, but he's really just a lamb. He growls, he roars, he wears his trousers tight, but he's like that no good hound of ours, all bark, no bite. When a man is under 31, he's like domestic beer. He has a certain body, but he doesn't have it here. He wheels, he deals, he doesn't spare expense, but he's like the national budget, all bills, no sense.

buttons, bright copper kettles and warm woolen mittens, brown paper packages tied up with strings. 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

0: If there was a monster, an ogre, or anything bad like that, what was after you, I'd rip it apart with my bare fists, I would.
1: What a sweet child it is.
0: Even if it was just a man.
1: A man, dear?
0: A man. What was bad. And what might be luring you, all unbeknownst, into his evil deeds like.
1: Here, what is this? What are you talking about?

0: Out here, in the middle of all these acres, it can feel like you're the only person on earth. 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

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Druther not

0: Sphinx.
1: Uh-uh. 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
0: You spell it with an X.
1: That's only when there's more than one.
0: Oh.
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heart. And I used to know 70 speeches by heart. I'd extemporize back chat. I knew how to gag, and I knew how to let the cat out of the bag.

In the pantomime season, I never fell flat, and I once understudied Dick Whittington's cat. But my grand-

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These modern productions are all very well, but there's nothing to equal

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0: Lady, oh lady, oh low. Soon her mama with a gleaming gloat heard, lady, oh lady, oh lady, mm-hmm. 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

0: Out here, in the middle of all these acres, it can feel like you're the only person on earth. 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
0: Flipping your fins, you don't get too far. 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

0: Don't you see, Bloom? 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It's so simple. Step one, we find the worst play ever written. Step two, we hire the worst director in town. Step three, I raise $2 million.
1: Two?
0: Yes, one for me, one for you. There's a lot of little old ladies out there. Step four, we hire the worst actors in New York and open on Broadway. And before you can say step five, we close on Broadway. Take our $2 million and go to Rio.
1: Rio? 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
0: Oh, ye of little faith.

0: what they say.
1: We can do it. 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We can do it, me and you. We can do it. We

beautiful girls wearing nothing but pearls, caressing you, undressing you, and driving you mad. We can do it! We can do it! This is not the time to shirk! We can do it! You

0: What do you say, Bloom?
1: What do I say? Finally a chance to be a Broadway producer. What do I say? Finally a chance to make my dreams come true, sir. What do I say? What do I say? Here's what I say to you, sir. I can't do it. I can't do it.

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1: You are woman.

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I tried to be the best. So what happened? 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So what happened? It was supposed to be all so exciting, to be

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A warlord who shoots people in the face. What's so scary about that? I must trust that my lord is mightier and always has my back.

0: Harvard, since when are you interested in a match? 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Yes, and you have your eye on the rabbi's son.
1: Why not? We only have one rabbi. He only has one son. Why shouldn't I want the best?
0: Because you're a girl from a poor family. And whatever Yenta brings, you'll take. Right? Of course, right. Hoddle, oh Hoddle, have I made a match for you? He's handsome, he's young. All right, he's 62, but he's a nice man, a good catch. True? True. I promise you'll be happy, and even if you're not, there's more to life than that. Don't ask me what. I found him. Will you be a lucky bride? He's handsome, he's tall. That is from side to side, but he's a nice man, a good catch. Right, right. You heard he has a temper. He'll beat you every night, but only when he's sober. So you're all right.

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I went back home. 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But I fixed it up, and now I'm making pants for anybody who want them. I changed the cloth, I changed the print, I changed the waist, I changed the pocket. Only thing I can't do is quit making them.

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He's a little crazy, but I like him. And what's more important, Huddle likes him. Huddle loves him. So what can we do? It's a new world, Golden. A new world. 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Huddle loves him. So what can we do? It's a new world.

0: Matilda, I'm asking you a question. 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
1: You're a fool.
0: I know. But do you love me?
1: Do I love you?
0: Well,
1: for 25 years I've washed your clothes, cooked your meals, cleaned your house, given you children, milked the cow. After 25 years, why talk about love right now?
0: Golden,

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1: I'm your wife.
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1: I sure would. 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
0: 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And may I be frank? 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